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0: Please have you to an animal situation on Thurman Lake Road. 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
0: Copy of the city limits with Tennessee J1, Boyd Paul William, 5033. Boyd Paul William, 5033.
1: Maybe east or west.
0: East Highway 8.
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0: 19-23. 7-42, I got 10-16. 7-42. 36, Highway Double T, Tom, Robert Frank 3, Victor 1, Henry, Robert Frank 3, Victor 1, Henry.
1: Robert Frank 3, Victor 1, Henry, Rudy Estrada, Steelville, on a 2013 Kia Passenger, 2026 license year, negative 29.
0: Just confirm Robert, Frank 3, Victor 1, Henry, comes up in a Kia.
1: 10-3.
0: 10-4, we got with a silver Chevy Aveo.
1: 10-4, 1923. Syncom 403, that subject is valid, expiring 2034, negative 29.
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0: King Lincoln 1, Tom Davis 5, David Edward 9, Attaboy 135, 169.

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0: SACOM 742, that subject is valid, expiring 2029, negative 29.
1: 10-4. 403, SACOM.
0: 403.
1: Can you re-advise the year of the vehicle and the expiration of the J1?

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1: 10-4, thank you. 714, thank you.
0: 714.
1: I'm 10-8, unable to locate.
0: 10-4, 1927.

0: 742, I got you.
1: 742.
0: Edward Lincoln 2, William 8, Mary, Edward Lincoln 2.

0: Edward Lincoln II, William 8 Mary, Jerry Butram, Mount Vernon on a 2016 Chevrolet Passenger 2028 license year negative 29.
1: 10-4.
0: Class 4 will be 0238, repeating 0238.
1: 10-4, thank you.

0: for George 009 Charles, Leanne Rippey, Farmington on a 2016 Honda Passenger, 2026 license year, negative 29.
1: 10-4. What's up? Reese, second, I'll be 1016 with the Bonus Street when I ran it. E&H. 10-4,
0: 1933.

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Class A expiring 2030, restrictions, corrective lenses, no manual transmission, and no tractor trailer, negative 29.

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1: That subject's valid, last effort expiring 2027, negative 29.

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0: 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Sam, Tom, Union, Robert, David, Edward, Victor, Adam, Nora, Tom, first John, Jonas, Henry, Nora, middle initial W for Wilbur. Edward, 1959-0309, 1959-0309, White Mountain, Missouri.

0: 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Class F rank expiring 2031, negative 29.
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0: He's in your major. My apologies.
1: George King, 7 Union 5 Young, Christine. Greg Ork, St. Louis, on a 2023 Honda passenger, 2025 licensure, negative
0: 29. 10-4, thanks. 7-42, second, 10-8-1.
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0: Classic Gregor, George Robert Edward George, Ocean Robert Charles, Christian Christine, Charles Henry Robert Ida Sam Tom Ida Nora Edward, Middle and Margaret, date of birth 1995, 0911, 1995, 0911, female wife, sir.

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1: 10-3, you're receiving CNI complaints, I-44 eastbound at the 203.4, a white Penske rental truck all over the roadway. They're passing the 204.2 now.
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0: Hey, Mayweather, that's that. See, I'm playing along the perimeter. Franklin is passed here. I'm on Highway DD in Old Springfield. It's already passed up by my location. I can see up ahead, going by the 208.
1: Thank you, 603. CNI complaint, White Penske rental truck, 353 advised they're passing the 208 now.

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0: I'll be at the city park with Tom Frank 2, William 4 Union. Tom Frank 2, William 4 Union.
1: Tom Frank 2, William 4 Union, City Star, Farmington on a 2024 Buick passenger, 2026 license year, negative 29.
0: 10-4, thank you.

0: incoming 353, trying to catch up to the vehicle.
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0: I'm behind the safety truck now, eastbound 211, see if I can get a stop on it.
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1: Be on North Franklin in front of Mesa's with Boy Charles 7 Adam 4 Robert, repeating Boy Charles 7 Adam 4 Robert.
0: Boy Charles 7 Adam 4 Robert. Turn to Dwayne Kwasinski out of New Haven on a 2019 Chevrolet passenger 2027 license year negative 29. The subject is valid. Class F rank expiring 2027, negative 29.
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1: Four Frank John, John 28, Cooley Stipper now, Mineral Point, on a 2009 Ford truck, 2027 license, year negative 29.
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2917. 17, 0 Zero, Washington.

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1: 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I'm here at 1076 McDonald's.
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0: 348, Scott. You assigned me a complaint number, no need for readback. That would be 10-8.
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0: racing pass.
1: 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I think he's going to put him on 24-hour hold.
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0: Central 405. Can you dispatch another ambulance to the Fairfax Transport for a patient currently having a seizure?
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0: 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Will be a for blood draw for state. North Crawford House 1, staying quarters to assist other for blood draw with state. 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
0: Left of Walter, William, Adam, Lincoln, Tom, Edward, Robert, for Sabine, and Edward, Tom, Henry, Adam, Nora, then initial H for Henry. Zebra 2008-0422, 2008-0422, White Mountain, correction, White Mountain of Illinois.

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1: 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Morning party advised they heard 8 to 10 gunshots. They did advise it could possibly be fireworks as well.
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0: 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I will be 10-8 as well as 408. Recursion, 407.
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0: Yeah, ZX in Stillville, 6 Paul George, William 6-7, 6 Paul George, William 6-7.
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1: 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Go ahead. 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
0: Paul George, William 67, Dillon West, Steelville on a 2017 Chevrolet truck, 2027 license year, negative 29.

0: 5523 responding, no CAD.
1: 5523 showing route, Henry's Court, Little Tavern at 2209. Caller was advising she can hear a fire alarm coming from outside of her residence at 4165 Little Tavern Road. However, she says no one, or no close residences are around her. Not sure exactly where it's coming from. Believe possibly somewhere down Henry's Court.

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0: What was the RP's address? We're in the area. We're not hearing anything.
1: The reporting party's address is going to be 4165, 4165 Little Tavern. Noted while on public service, we could hear an

4165. 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

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Nearest cross of Center Street, row 48-year-old male, state case. Skycroft, Castleman, respond, 54 Second Street. Nearest cross of Center Street, row 48-year-old male, state case. 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
0: Salute, Sam Charles Henry, Lincoln Union, David Edward, First of Maxwell, Marietta X-ray, William Edward Lincoln, Lincoln, initial R for Roger. Date of birth 2000-427, 2000-427, White Mountain, Missouri.

3667 and coming route. 3667 and route 2259, you're route 10, number 54 Second Street for a 48-year-old male. Advised, he has a mask located on the vessel that has fallen to the size of a softball. Advised, he's sitting on the front porch. That's clear.

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0: 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Be on the scene, medium, two-story multifamily. 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
0: Mary 324-3049-9964. She's actually registered on her.
1: She's out the current divorce is negative 29.
0: Definitely.

0: 718, that counts.
1: 718.
0: Yeah, Blue Spring Ranch, Public Access. J1, 1 David Henry, Adam 20, 1 David Henry, Adam 20.
1: 718, will you be 1016? Or 1 David Henry, Adam 20, Glen Scotty, Bourbon, on a 2013 Ram Truck, 2027, license year, negative 29.
0: 7-42, think I'm 10-8, warning.
1: 10-4, 23-43, think I'm 7-18, did you copy my traffic?
0: Negative.
1: 1 David Henry, Adam 20, Glen Scotty, Bourbon, on a 2013 Ram Truck, 2027, license year, negative 29.
0: 10-4. 7-26, I got a J2 by social.
1: Go ahead.
0: 4-9-8-9-4-4-4-7-4, again, 4-9-8-9-4-4-4-7-4.

0: 6 and 718, that's subject to 97J1. A violent person with for DWI resulting in injury. Suspended, negative 29. Go ahead.
1: Last name McMillan, Mary Charles, Mary Ida Lincoln, Lincoln Ida Nora. First name of Molly King Ocean Lincoln, Lincoln Edwards. Middle initial M for Mary. Date of birth 1968-09.

0: subject is revoked on PMP for possession of controlled substance and unlawful use of a weapon, negative 29.
1: 3667.
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1: 3667, arrived at Pulp, mileage 25.2, 2346.

0: 7-18, thank you. 7-18. I'll be 10-8, 5, and that's river access is closed, and they're leaving.
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0: Orchard and Franklin, Edward Edward 4, Norris 6 Edward, Edward Edward 4, Norris 6 Edward.
1: Edward Edward 4, Norris 6 Edward, Robert Myers, Cuba, on a 2010 4 passenger, 2028 license year, negative 29.

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0: 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Date of birth 1967, 0721, 1967, 0721, white male out of Missouri.

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0: 348, I'm 28J1.
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0: This is Eric Charles, Victor 3 North of X-ray. Charles, Victor 3 North of X-ray.
1: Charles Victor 3 North 2 X-ray, James Miller, Union, on a 2020 Chrysler passenger, 2028 licensure, negative 29.
0: 10-4, it's going to be 10-16 with that vehicle at the car wash across from Dollar General, North Franklin.
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1: 4127,
0: or 24117. Can you move into short?

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0: 714 status.
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0: 720, 742, you got a vehicle description?
1: 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He did a burnout in front of the road. It was a dark sedan of some sort. I made it to the 210, haven't seen anything.
0: Are you going eastbound?
1: 10-3.
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1: 603.
0: The 218 eastbound off ramp with, standby. With, it looks like, Alaska, King Robert Robert 545. 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

0: 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That subject is valid, expiring 2033. 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
1: Six oh three Syncon 1016, I'll be at the 260 westbound with Missouri, George Mary 6, Adam 8, Frank. George Mary 6, Adam 8, Frank.
0: George Mary 6, Adam 8, Frank, Lori Downey, Lil Russell on a 2012 Subaru passenger, 2026 license year, negative 29.

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0: 10-4.

North Castle Pass 1, respond 210 Elburn Avenue, Cuba Manor, possible registering for a fall. 93-year-old female fall, possible hip and femur fracture. Very severe pain. Will be located on the west side. North Castle Pass 1, respond 210 Elburn Avenue. Cuba Manor crosses Ozark Street for a fall. 93-year-old female fall, possible hip and femur fracture, very severe pain on the west side. Timeout 153, Angel 454.

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1: 603.
0: Eastbound 218.8. Eastbound with Florida, 31 Boy, King Queen Robert. 31 Boy, King Queen Robert.

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1: 3667 en route, 136, you're on 10 kilometer, 210 Elvin Avenue. This will be on the west side. A 93-year-old female, she was attempting to transfer from her bed to her wheelchair and fell. When they were able to get her back into bed, she moved her leg and heard a crack. Believe she may have a hip or femur fracture. Very severe pain. She's conscious, alert, and breathing.
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0: Houston, come. 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
0: Plan of William David Lincoln, 2196-7613, B-Boy. 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
2: That returns to John Bernardi, born in 68, expiring 2030. Negative 29.

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0: 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Edward Nora 7, Boy 2 Sam. Edward Nora 7, Boy 2 Sam.
1: Edward Nora 7, Boy 2 Sam, Nicholas, and asked, Cherryville, on a 2014 Kia passenger, 2027 license year, negative 29.
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0: I'll be at the City Park with George Mary 7, Charles 5 Henry. George Mary 7, Charles 5 Henry.
1: Just confirming you advise the City Park.
0: 10.
1: 10 for my apologies. George Mary 7, Charles 5 Henry returns Misty Pinnell at a Cuba 2010 Chevrolet passenger showing expired April of 2026, negative 29.
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0: 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Paul, Ida, Nora, Nora, Edward, Lincoln, Lincoln. First name Misty. Mary, Ida, Sam, Tom, Young. Minnesota G for Dale. 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
0: Last but quick, Charles Lincoln, Ida Charles King, first of Alexis, Adam Lincoln, Edward, X-ray, Ida Sam, middle initial fever, Christine, date of birth 1999-04-11, 1999-04-11, white female, Missouri.
1: That subject is valid. 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

Tosche, 6280, Adelta responds, send inbound nature unknown, map 19, 10243, Hill Farms Road, crest of Kingston Road, Tosche, 6280, Adelta responds, send inbound nature unknown, map 19, 10243, Hill Farms Road, crest of Kingston Road, Washco Clear, 405.

0: 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Steelville ambulance respond 203 Frisco Street, cross of North First for a fall, 68-year-old male fall, loss of strength, conscious, not completely alert, timeout 504, Canville 454. SICOM 403.
1: 403.
0: Information, we've paged EMS to 203 Frisco Street for a fall.
1: 10-4.
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1: 4467
0: and route 507, you're north to 203 Frisco Street for a 68-year-old male. Reporting for device, his father lost strength as he was trying to navigate a hallway and he helped into the ground. His conscious breathing, not completely alert, states the patient did have a stroke in January and became incontinent this evening, which is not normal for him.
1: Yeah,

Radio responds, this is EMS, what all this is. Mach 19, 10243, Hill Farms Road, cross of Kingston Road, 6280 responds, this is law, what the list assist. Mach 19, 10243, Hill Farms Road, cross of Kingston Road, West Oakley, 5 5 3.

this is Paul with the Locust at Small Point Team. 10243 Hillsong Road, close to Kingston Road. 5280 responds. This is Paul with the Locust says, Map 19, 10243 Hillsong Road, close to Kingston Road, Washington 5521.

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0: We're taking reports. The report party is in a red Ford F-150 and they're being followed by a gray van. They're passing the 210 westbound.
1: 10-4, can you instruct them to get off the 208?
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0: I observed a red Ford F-150, but there's no way you're following him up. He's 10-8.
1: 10-4-5-20. 348,
0: Chicago. 348. I'm gonna be in traffic. That green van passed over a mile behind him.
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0: 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She's also checking the mail, possibly has warrants. She got upset with our office when we asked for clarification on her address and disconnected. 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
1: Tenor.

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1501 Elmont Road. I think a 73-year-old male, three problems in the pages. 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

0: SICOM 344. Good. We're paging fire EMS with Cuba Bakery and Deli, 702 South Franklin Street. We're reporting parties advising he can see flames and rolling smoke out of the window. Is unsure if anyone's inside. There are no vehicles in the parking lot.
1: 10-4.

0: Naval Fire 3810, 3812, 3814, 3816, 3823, Bourbon Fire 6710, Stillville Fire. Engine 41, North Courthouse 1, respond, Cuba Bakery in Belly, 702 North Franklin Street, cross Maple Avenue, Wildcat Prairie Drive for commercial first alarm. Advising flames visible from the window. Cuba Fire 3810, 3812, 3814, 3816, 3823, Bourbon Fire 6710, Sullivan Fire 8812, Stillwell Fire, Engine 41, North Courthouse 1. Respond, Cuba Bakery in Delhi, 702 South Franklin Street, cross Maple Avenue, Wildcat Pride Drive. Commercial first alarm, flames visible from the window, unknown any occupants, timeout 631 KTL 454.
1: That's clear. KTL 454.
0: 344.
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0: 10-4.

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1: Three. At this time, we have law enforcement on scene who is advised that there is fire, an active fire from the south side of the building.
0: Black flare sent out by GMP. Most of the fire house at this time.
1: That's clear, 635.
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0: 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Would you have a moment?
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0: 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For commercial first alarm, this time the device of an active fire on the south side of the building.
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1: That's clear, sending second page, 642. 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
1: 6714.
0: En route with a crew of four. We'll have an additional crew standing by in quarters.
1: That's clear, 6714, en route with four at 645. Greyhound 249, 18.

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1: Fernando 36 down, who do all have responding?
0: 3803 at this time. It's 8802 and 8812 en route from Sullivan Fire and 6714 en route from Bourbon Fire, and they did advise they have an additional crew standing by in quarters. Still no response for a civil unit en route.
1: Black Flair, thank you. Go ahead and give me a unit from Leesburg. 4904, thank you. 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
0: 4904 en route to Station 1, 646. 3803 copies, we're requesting a unit from Leesburg Fire.

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Leesburg Fire, respond, Cuba Bakery in Delhi, 702 South Franklin Street, Cross Maple Avenue, Wildcat Craig Drive for commercial first alarm, 10647 KHL 454.

0: 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Sam 69. Christian 6719 and 6714. Maybe 12. Are we clear?
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0: 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We're not able to copy any further traffic.
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1: Copy, Buford Leslie 99 responding. Can you just focus, sir?

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1: Let's speak first 20 minutes, that's an accountability check.

0: go ahead.
1: Horsepower, counter four. Still have crews in the building. Fire's knocked out this time. Moving plane out.
0: That's clear. All units secure and accounted for. Fire's been knocked down, still attacking. Remaining on scene. 7.3.
1: Also, St. John, utilities have been secured. And State Fire Marshal's office has been contacted, and they have investigated and route from the Farmington area.
0: That's clear. EMS secure. Fire Marshal on route from Farmington, 7.23. 3800, also be advised, we do have 2713 from Leesburg also on route. That's clear,

0: to any Raoul Rule fire unit on scene on 46th. Can you advise EMS that Arivac has accepted the flight, that on standby is an 18-minute ETA, and advise if they want me to have them lift?
1: Control remaining out for overhaul. Investigation 7:30.

0: 5 foot.
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Ten 4 7 33.

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0: Copy 23, do we have any further?
1: A negative, the female was just yelling on the phone. She was throwing items for another reporting party, possibly an employee.
0: And where is she, Ensign?
1: She was at the time of our call, yes.

back up 713. Right through to report a suspicious activity 898 Shenandoah Street for a male subject in a white Chevrolet pickup. Callers complained that they drove down a private field and is attempting to get into the marijuana factory. And just be advised, we ran the J1 they provided and it does return to someone that is confirmed to work there.

344, Cisco. 344, Cisco. Lieutenant, the subject calling the servants left before my arrival. Mobile just wished for them to leave, and they did. 10-4, 37.

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0: 36-67. 36-67, are you available for a call? Before 1057 Highway Double D, David.
1: That's negative, you'll have to page house 2. We're still on scene of the fire.

for us to respond. 1057 Highway Double D, David Grossberger driving Cuba Airport. 83-year-old male, unconscious but breathing. North Dakota to respond, 1057 Highway Double D, David Grossberger driving Cuba Airport. 83-year-old male, unconscious but breathing, 10 up, 739 KJ 454.

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1: 3657, your route is 742 to 1057, Highway Double D, David. Cross Parker Drive in Cuba Airport for an 83-year-old male. At the time of call, was unconscious, but breathing, sitting in his chair.

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1: And Alberta 21 at 618 4th. 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She was just reporting some harassment. 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
0: 10-4.

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0: 40-minute status and accountability check.
1: Okay, come on, you're interested here. We're picking up equipment this time. We'll be releasing some companies here shortly.
0: That's clear, all units are here. Picking up equipment, we'll be releasing companies momentarily, 7.5.

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The reporting party is also advising the patients not having stroke-like symptoms.

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1: 806.
2: 41, same traffic.
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0: 6719, be advised. We do have Buford Leslie staging bourbon fire. Can they return? That's clear. 13. That's clear, returning 813.

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Need for an ambulance spot 12601 Old Highway 66, lot number 7, 12601 Old Highway 66, lot number 7 for a possible structured fire. Roller Road, respond to Ottawa, it's cleared 820 KD 231 WCSQ 629.

St. James Fire, St. James Fire, second page for a structure fire, 12601 Old Highway 66, lot number 7. 12601 Old Highway 66, lot number 7, abandoned trailer on fire. Second page, Missouri 25, KD21.

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0: 4415 in Highway 66.

5-10, Central. 55-10. Alpha 3. 55-10 and Rattler 3. Yes, the RP's advising that the trailer is now burning.

units responding to Old Highway 66, law enforcement advising smoke showing from the rear of the trailer.

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South called 830.

55, 10. Common green light smoke showing from the trailer to 5-1-1 firemen. 55, 10, on the scene, light smoke showing from the trailer, 5-1-1 South Chief Command, 0833.

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1: Yeah, we're secure on scene. We're still waiting arrivals by investigator.
0: Bus, we're secure on scene. Still waiting arrival of fire marshal 837.
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13.

Receiving a report of a residential alarm at 10028 Highway C, Charleston, Bourbon. Please simply safe monitoring, advising of an interior door entry. They made contact with the key holder. He gave an invalid password, advised he was not on site. However, a female name listed in cab should be unseen. We attempted contact with the subject to inquire if he made contact with a female. However, negative contact times 2.

713. Reference to the alarm 1008 Highway C. Charles, who made contact with the key holder. He advised he is sending a family friend to respond and check on the female. He is not requesting law enforcement assistance.

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0: Can you see if 344 is available to come back by the fire scene? Talk to the investigator.
1: We'll advise, she is currently on a call, but we'll advise after she's finished.

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Take it. Take it, 1-1.

3514 to Franklin County. 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

Westbrook Drive, 517 Flying Club. Question to assisting officers on a typical meeting for a criminal. Hope to find you have a history of people and current station officers are requesting you respond to assist them getting inside the residence. Crosses are South Rolla and Ramsey, please, Level 1.

0: turned over to building occupants. Also, Philadelphia Service from Ray K.
1: Command terminated, being turned over to building occupants. 12-08.

0: Bulls unit responding. Affirmative, which Bulls unit is responding?
1: 5534.
0: 5534 en route, operations on Mouse 1.

National Weather Service, the U.S. National Weather Service in Springfield has issued a severe thunderstorm warning. Severe thunderstorm warning for Phelps County in effect until 1:15 p.m., which will clear 1213 at 69 KU 20.

0: 18 units responding to Lockwood Drive. Law enforcement is on scene, advising there is a little smoke showing from an empty in-ground pool.
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1: Homeowners have a pile of leaves they are burning in their in-ground pool.
0: 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All incoming units to disregard. Pile of leaves burning in an in-ground pool. 1216. Franklin County 6123, were you clear?

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2: County 5534. We are on the scene of the motor vehicle accident, 245 westbound.
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0: 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Check on that driver, please. Arrive, you can stay with the apparatus.
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1: Go for 54.
0: Heavy traffic is at 232.6.
1: 54 is clear, we're just getting to it now.

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0: Can you notify the St. Clair unit that's going to be, we're going to be working this from the eastbound lane, not west. Checking for injuries.

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0: Did you advise yourself 711 and 713?
1: Yes, they're with me.

0: Franklin County, 2917 responding. Is law enforcement responding also?
1: Affirmative. Law enforcement is en route. She's requesting no lights and sirens. The suspect is no longer on scene.
0: That's clear.

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0: think I'm 713.
1: 713.
0: 1022 the area of Sankey Road. They're advising it'll be closer to Civil City Limits. Advised of a white male subject who was walking along the roadway. They were riding their motorcycle. He came out into the roadway and attempted to knock them off of their bike with the stick. Could only advise that he was a white male, possibly under the influence. They advised he was last seen by the old charcoal plant.
1: 10-4, I'll be 1076 or so.
0: 10-4.
2: This is 10-6, contact traffic.
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0: for 53 Sector.
1: Please, 53.
0: Yeah, be advised, it appears electric's off of mobile. It's acting about in that area.
1: Four 13 3.

0: 333, make out the advised that just contacted City Public Works Electric Department there and around.
1: Have taking multiple calls for power outages at this time?
0: Yeah, 4.

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Franklin County, Maine. I'll be out with a vehicle in the driveway, right for city limits. I'm not sure if this was the accident they're talking about or not. County Show 4106 on the scene, one vehicle off the road into the woods.

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0: Ten three,

ICOM 713, located one subject out of Coast Station by that name, born in 1997, issuing valid negative 29, issuing on PNP for domestic assault third and 1072 possession, 1097 G1.

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0: 37 Lincoln, 6 Zebra Adams. Ken Marsh Parker, St. Peter's, 2022 trailer. Expires annually, negative 20.
1: That's for, it'll be pulled by a white truck.
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1: 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We'll be at Casey's in Stouffville.
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0: Edward North 3 at 9 X-ray. Shannon Reed, Cuba. 2005 Acura passenger, 27 expiration, negative 20.
1: That's probably just that leaner and strength.
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0: Be in front of Rich's in Steelville with Robert Lincoln 2, 41 Victor. Robert Lincoln 2, 41 Victor.
1: 10-4, you're 10-8 from your left. Robert Lincoln 241 Victor, Thomas Donnell, Davisville, 1996 Mercury passenger, 26 expiration, I guess,

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0: Mobile, Steelville. I'll give it to you 1 second. J12, Young George, Zebra 94.
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0: Attaching to a system complaint reference 926 Sun Meadow Road. 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Could not provide a reason why you believe the mail subject was there. 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
1: Go ahead.
0: 1020 to the area, 403 Magnolia Street for suspicious activity. A reporting party is advising that she would like an undercover officer, but any officer will do, to respond to her address, to listen to the sound of a car repeatedly honking. And she advised it's just honking every once in a while, which I could hear during the car, the call before she left. The alarm had been going off for 2 hours straight, and that she shot her firearm into the air to make it stop. And she is concerned.

authorize the fire response, drone deployment, assisting Lincoln County. 360 State Highway Double E, 360 State Highway Double E.

0: Line up 344-353, is that up?
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353 Psycho. 353? Attached the J2 of the female service, the RP. Reference to this incident, it's in CAD associated with this event. Can you

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Now female showing convicted felony indicator, move on now.

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0: That will be 10-8. 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He was able to get the car shut off.
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1: They'll be at the last 216 over 2 westbound.
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En route to Mercy, Washington for a transfer to Slough.

Receiving a CNI driving complaint. Currently passing Highway O Ocean en route to your venue. Advising a silver SUV, unable to maintain lane. 212 David Henry, Young 29. Danielle Gill of Stillville, 2014 Chevrolet truck, 28 expiration, negative 29.

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I was at East Washington and Salina. 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
0: Nora Boy 4, David 5, Lincoln. 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
1: Nora Boy 4, David 5, Lincoln. Sandra Meenan, Plato, 2021, 4 passenger, 27 expiration, negative 29.
0: 10-4-10-15, 209, over 2 westbound.
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0: Henry, 0 King Lincoln, Sarah Lennox, Burbank, 2010 GMC truck, 25 expiration, negative 29.
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1: Go ahead.
0: Robert John 9, Frank 8, John. Robert John 9, Frank 8, John. Missouri.
1: Robert John 9, Frank 8, John. At Robert Burbank, 2 up 9, Chevrolet passenger, 25 expiration, negative 29.

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3580 Crystal Alarm, map 43, Chief Smith 402 East High Street, across Aurora Street and Frizzell Street. 3580 Crystal Alarm, map 43, Chief Smith 402 East High Street, across Aurora Street and Frizzell Street. Watch for Crystal.

unit responding for the stolen one, map 43, Chief Smith 42 East High Street, Crescent Water Street, and Federal Street, can disregard any unit responding for the stolen one, map 43, Chief Smith 42 East High Street, can disregard, unable to find the cat, West Oakland 1701.

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1: 13. I see a report of CNI driving East Highway 8, headed westbound, passing Three Lakes Lane. The Kia sedan, dark gray in color with red Colorado plates, could not provide a J1. Following subjects too closely, passing on bad turn. We'll advise Highway Patrol as well.
0: 10-4, I'm going to be out of pocket. I'm passing the escort products now.

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1: 3 George Charles, Paul Adam Boyd, Edward King 3, 4 George 5, 794, 73.

Zen 4 Paso 2022 Chevrolet truck registered to a Saman Ghanim out of Colombia, showing expiration, correction, title only.

check on the 407. So then 1022, the area of 58 Church Street for suspicious activity. Reporting 48 lives at 66 Church Street and just caught a subject in the backyard at 58 attempting to light things on fire. Possibly a Dalton Quinton subject we've been dealing with for the last several days. He is wearing a green jacket and a tan walking stick with a black Nike backpack. The male did advise he scared him off the property and took a photo of him. Unknown where he is at this time.

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0: 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I followed it approximately 3 miles, didn't observe any violations.

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2: David John, David 336, David John, David 336.
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1: 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Same up for 10.

0: It'll be at 4551 Highway 8 on that. We're at a bad spot.
1: Seven seventeen, 1042. Have a great night.
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0: You have a trooper en route to my location, District Dean. I believe his wife is off with him. I believe I'm going to have CDWS.
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0: Myself, 711, yeah, with one subject on West Euclid, just before 19.
1: 10-4, 1736, SENCOM 719, could you use 10-9 or 10-1?
0: Goodbye.

0: Adam.
1: Four seven.
0: Yeah, with Mr. Quick, via the corner, what did you look at when I think?
1: 10-4. 7-19,
0: thank you, I got that J1.
1: Go ahead.
0: John Edwards, Hughes, Zebra 4 Henry, John Edwards, Hughes, Zebra 4 Henry.
1: John Edwards, Hughes, Zebra 4 Henry, Benny Dobson, St. Louis, 2007, Toyota passenger, 27 expiration, negative 29, states and medical.
0: 10-4, TJP's whenever you're ready.
1: Go ahead.
0: Last, Shotwell, Sam Henry, Ocean Tom, William Edward Lincoln Leakin, versus Jesse, John Edward, Sam Edward, Middle B, Brian. Date of birth, 1979-05-19, White Mountain.
1: Subject returns valid class of Frank expires 2030. Negative 29, go with your second.
0: Last is Dobson. David, Ocean Boy, Sam Ocean North, Mr. Betty Boy, Edward Tom Young, Middle B, for Britain, 1988,
1: 1223, YCM. 17, are you 1012 secure?
0: I'm secure.
1: She's valid class of Frank expiring 2032. She's showing a prior action. One conviction, including four out of state convictions. She's also showing possible 99, failure to appear for speeding a 20 to 25 sober. Be out of Franklin County. Will extradite statewide.
0: 10-4, you were 10-1 when you were relaying her prior conviction. Can you send 9 up?
1: She has three prior actions, one prior conviction out of Missouri. Four possible convictions for out of state.
0: 10-4, any of those DWI or excessive DAC?
1: 10-3, one of the out of state convictions is a DWI.
2: 407. Did you page out Mr. Quinton and add it to this incident?
1: 10-3.
2: 10-4, you want me to complain? I'm not on your side. You could document that Mr. Quinton has been formally trespassed from 42 Church Street, 58 Church Street, and 66 Church Street.
1: 10-4.

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1: 2917.

do fire, Low City Fire. Need fire and EMS. Fire respond at a 58 mile marker on the Big Piney River. 58 mile marker on the Big Piney River. For a water rescue, reported is two individuals in the water 2.5 river miles north of Peck Resort. Central Clear 1744, KDU 231.

Attention all city fire, new fire, all city fire, new fire, per troop I, you can disregard to the water rescue, 58 mile marker, Big Pine River. That's clear 1746, KDU 231.

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0: 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Extinguishment, next incoming unit, pull behind, 4410, there's 4410.
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1: Go ahead.
0: 2, C Charles, 3, C Charles, A Adams, C Boy, G George, 9, C Charles, H Henry, 279683.
1: I've been 2012 Chrysler, not on pop.
0: 10-4.

0: really got to change what he's gone, Off Mansion, and Main RV. Officers are the subject to complaining of high blood pressure and OBS in page 801.
1: Ida, Tom, Tom, Ida, Edward, Robert. First name is going to be Dwight, David, William, Ida, George, Henry, Tom, LBK for Keith. Date of birth 1956, 07, 10, 1956, 07, 10.

0: He's valid, negative 29, closer to 10.
1: 10-4. Thanks, last name's gonna be Charles Henry Ida, Sam Henry, Ocean Lincoln Mary. First name's gonna be D. David. Common spelling. That'll be T for Troy. Be a junior, date of birth 1987-0324, 1987-0324. White male, Missouri.
0: Revoked, negative 29.
1: 10-4.
0: Also showing 1097-J2.
1: Yeah.
0: Send out 719.

0: Terima kasih.
1: Your subject has a conviction for extreme BAC of 0.15 or more out of Arizona in 2009. Also a second out of Colorado. By disposition guilty, doesn't provide a date. Therefore, guilty on both. 10th and that's just out of Arizona and Colorado. It has a criminal history out of four other states I haven't been able to look at yet. Several.

0: 719.
1: Can you copy and paste the conviction information for those in the notes, please?
2: 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Steelville ambulance respond 311 North Spring Street, Steelville Senior Living, cross of Robin Hill Drive, birth suitcase, 82-year-old male, excessive vomiting, low-grade fever, timeout 1804, Angel 454.

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0: 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I advise his blood pressure is okay, oxygen as well. St. John 4457, can you confirm how many crews you got left?

0: fire. 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RP advised that they smell natural gas inside their residency. Said that they do use natural gas for their stove and their hot water. Described the smell as rotting eggs. No one is feeling ill at this time. Everyone proceeded outside until your arrival. This is clear, 1808, City 231.
1: Stand on 713, status.
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0: 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Believe it's just those two. 10-4, thanks.
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2: 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I don't need to read back out of Missouri. Hold on, he's off 107-268-005.
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1: You can 1025 per the mother's request. CJ2I is transient, take temporary custody of the juvenile.
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1: Be advised, we signed a leak, we shut the gas off, and we will be calling somebody to repair it. And I'll fire you into clear the scene.
0: Simple. I'll fire you into clear.
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EMS Alphona Tyler, response from a sick person, map 43, Georgian Gardens Nursing Home, number 1, Georgian Gardens, drive across the Veterans Drive, Washoe Clear, 1828.

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2: Yeah, we're good. I'm 1042.
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1519, 10-15, 3-1, 1-0, 3-6-3-1, begin mileage 2856, 2-8-5-6-2. 7-19, 10-15, 3-1, 1-0, 3-6-3-1, beginning mileage 2856, 2-8-5-6-2 at 1830.

Lane, Box 53, 13129, Old 8E, across of Green Acres Road and Access Road. It's going to be Stony Point Baptist Church, EMS House on the Delta Response for the chest pains, Box 53. Stony Point Baptist Church, 13129, Old 8E, across of Green Acres Road and Access Road, Watch Oak Route, 1837.

0: 718. Just be advised, State Car 338 has the scene on custody, and then the bad subject holds custody of the two vehicles.
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2: 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Timeout 1842.

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